you very much. Heather, I'd like to do something a little different. It's a little impersonation I do of Louis Armstrong, the way I think he might sing Basin Street Blues.

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One more, we got one more in us, I know we have. If you could all stay in the same octave, that would help.

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Stepping out with my honey, can't be bad to feel so good. 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
1: Es la hora 3:02.

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What I want to say is, well, considering the world is run by corrupt leaders, our food is being poisoned, the meat industry has become a holocaust, the atmosphere is being sprayed with chemicals, pesticides, and poisons, racism still exists on a high level and is still an issue. There are people dying in the world from starvation and police brutality. While we waste enough food to feed them, bombs, homeless, crime, prisons, junk food, debt, miseducation, pollution, poverty, nuclear plants leaking. I would say I'm pretty concerned, right?

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Appetizing young love for sale. Love that's fresh and still unspoiled. 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

0: Mónica Hernán Cardel, All of You. 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Count on me.
1: You should have thought before you said the words to me. 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
0: Hello, Louis.
1: Dale. It's so nice to have you back where you belong.
0: I am so glad to be back.
1: Are you looking swell?
0: Thank you, Louis.
1: Dale. I can tell.
0: Does it show?
1: Dale. You still glowing. You still crowing. You still.

0: start to finish there, you're saying that I'm wrong.
1: You said I had to think about Kylie when I was doing this, and I was.
0: You obviously weren't thinking about Kylie, were you? You were thinking about June Whitfield.
1: I can't hear you.
0: Yeah,